Well, hello, sunshine. How's the long holiday weekend? I hope it's been good. I'm Dylan. Today, of course, we're going to talk about the fact that it's Labor Day. How old were you when you got your first job? Well, we're going to get into that a little bit. Let's talk about Annika, the drummer for Rush, as well today.

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All these rock stars we love, they weren't always rock stars. Jobs they had before they were famous. I know we've all heard the Ozzy story, right? He worked in the slaughterhouse, and that wasn't the only job, but doesn't sound like fun. Chris Cornell had kind of the same experience. Soundgarden, of course, an Audioslave, but Chris spent years as a fish handler for a seafood company. And then Lemmy from Motorhead, probably the coolest almost rock star job anyway before he was officially a rock star. You know Lemmy's story? He was a roadie.

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9: Skies stay mostly cloudy overnight with lows near 65. Tomorrow brings rain, around a quarter inch expected, with a stray storm possibly mixing in and highs reaching the upper 70s. Rain continues into tomorrow night, adding about half an inch of accumulation as lows fall to the upper 60s. Once that rain wraps up, Wednesday turns partly cloudy. Temperatures again in the upper 70s, with winds out of the west at 15.
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0: Happy Labor Day. What's going on? I'm Dylan. If you're working today, you know, you're not alone. I am here too. Top jobs for 2026. Maybe you're working today and you're thinking, I hate this job. I need to look into doing something else. So we'll go over what the top jobs for this year are anyway in just a couple of minutes.
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feel about the job you've got right now? Thanks for choosing to hang out. I'm Dylan. I'm pretty lucky. You know, I love this job, and thank you for listening, because without you listening, I don't get to have this cool job. So the top jobs for 2026. Maybe you're thinking about switching careers. Nurse practitioner, number one on the list. That sounds like a lot of schooling. Financial manager is number two, and then IT manager, number three. Are you good with tech? Would you mind helping me with my computer at home? I'm kidding. I stink at tech.

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So that starts Thursday, runs through Sunday. AdamsCountyFairWI.net for all the info.

0: Grilling etiquette. I know that we spoke about this on Friday, but I have to tell you, I saw it. I saw it yesterday. If you're invited over to somebody's house for a barbecue, you never touch the grill unless they ask for your help. Number two, and we should all know this, all of us are old enough, you don't take somebody's last beer when you're a guest at their house unless they say it's okay. Take the last beer at somebody else's house. Whew! Were you raised by wolves? What is wrong with people?
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8: Skies stay mostly cloudy overnight, with lows near 65. Tomorrow brings rain, around a quarter inch expected, with a stray storm possibly mixing in and highs reaching the upper 70s. Rain continues into tomorrow night, adding about half an inch of accumulation as lows fall to the upper 60s. Once that rain wraps up, Wednesday turns partly cloudy. Temperatures again in the upper 70s, with winds out of the west at 15.
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0: Before these rock stars that we love so much were famous, they had normal jobs just like the rest of us. Kurt Novoselic, big tall bass player for Nirvana, was actually a janitor when he joined Nirvana. Tony Iommi, sheet metal factory, which is exactly what happened to the tips of his fingers. You probably remember that story. Axl Rose, when he moved from Indiana to Los Angeles to play in a band, he had a cool job. He was a manager at Tower Records.
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And maybe it was mowing lawns. 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Maybe you're a farm kid and you've been working for decades. We'll talk more about this in just a few minutes.

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0: do you have to be to have a job? Thanks for listening. I'm Dylan. The Fair Labor Standards Act sets the minimum age of employment at 14, and then you're limited to how many hours you can work a week until you're 16. So how old were you when you got your first job? I'm Dylan. We were hauling pipe, you know, irrigation pipe. On Grandpa's farm, I don't know. I think my brother and I were like 10 and 11, you know, and then by 11 and 12, we were walking beans, which are you a farm kid too? Neither things happen anymore, right? They've got the big pivots. Nobody hauls irrigation pipe anymore. I don't think they walk beans either.
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0: skies stay mostly cloudy overnight, with lows near 65. Tomorrow brings rain, around a quarter inch expected, with a stray storm possibly mixing in and highs reaching the upper 70s. Rain continues into tomorrow night, adding about half an inch of accumulation as lows fall to the upper 60s. Once that rain wraps up, Wednesday turns partly cloudy. Temperatures again in the upper 70s, with winds out of the west at 15.
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Before these rock stars we love to listen to were famous, they had normal jobs just like the rest of us. Although, so let's talk about Rob Halford, Judas Priest. Pretty cool job. He was a lighting engineer in a theater for a few years before, you know, he became the great Rob Halford. Debbie Harry of Blondie was a Playboy bunny. I feel like most of us know that. And Eddie Vedder of Pearl Jam, he worked security at a hotel before he was famous.

Thank you for choosing to listen. I'm Dylan. If you got the 3-day weekend, are you thinking, you know what we need? We need to switch to 4-day work weeks. I want to talk more about that in just a few minutes.

0: 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Pink Floyd, in just a moment, Leonard Skinner coming up, and we'll do some autograph.
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5: Overnight, look for mostly cloudy skies with lows near 65. Rain moves in tomorrow, though accumulation stays minimal. Highs near 79, with south winds around 10. That wet stretch continues tomorrow night. Periods of rain bringing potential for about half an inch. Lows dropping into the upper 60s. Skies clear some behind that system Wednesday, turning partly cloudy with temperatures again in the upper 70s. Winds out of the west at 15. Thursday looks sunny. Highs near 76.
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If you got the 3-day holiday weekend, maybe you're thinking, I would really love a 4-day work week. Though no country has officially declared a 4-day work week, many

0: are giving the idea a try. So these countries have either tested out a four-day work week or are currently allowing some employees to opt to work fewer days. But of course, you do have to make up the hours. So Spain, Ireland, South Africa, Belgium, Iceland, Japan. If you went to your boss and said, hey, I'm going to need a four-day work week. I can get all the work done in 4 days that I normally do in five. I don't think that I'd sell it to them like that. Mm-mm.
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can't make a decision? Flip a coin. For some reason, this is viral again today, but I feel like we've gone over this before. Should you find yourself in the middle of a coin flip, what do you do? Well, if you start the flip and the coin is facing heads, you call heads. If it's facing tails, you call tails, because science has proven that it's more likely to land on that side again. Really?

Before they were famous and rocking our socks off, a lot of these rock stars had normal jobs. Sammy Hagar was a dump truck driver in New York. Freddie Mercury of Queen was a baggage handler at Heathrow Airport. True story. And Joe Strummer from The Clash, he was a grave digger. I did not make that up. That is true as well.

0: A little bit of trivia for you. The first state to celebrate Labor Day as a holiday was, according to the U.S. Department of Labor, Oregon was the first one to make it a statewide holiday, a full 7 years before it was passed by Congress.
1: Yeah. Come on into Tyson's
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4: Overnight, look for mostly cloudy skies with lows near 65. Rain moves in tomorrow, though accumulation stays minimal. Highs near 79, with south winds around 10. That wet stretch continues tomorrow night. Periods of rain bringing potential for about half an inch. Lows dropping into the upper 60s. Skies clear some behind that system Wednesday, turning partly cloudy with temperatures again in the upper 70s. Winds out of the west at 15. Thursday looks sunny. Highs near 76.
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0: I appreciate you choosing to listen to this station, because without that, I don't get to have this cool job that I love. So I'm Dylan. It is time for me to go. I'm going to go find a cold one or more than one. I will talk to you again tomorrow. I'll be back at about the same time.
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a guy named Les Paul picked up a guitar, and we sort of took it from there. 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
2: In college football at Florida State Monday night, 19th-ranked SMU was a winner 27-24 on a short field goal in the final minute. The Mustangs had 585 yards, but four turnovers as well. There was a power outage delay at the start, so kickoff came at 9:15 p.m. Eastern time. Dallas Cowboys guard Tyler Smith will have thumb surgery and miss 4 to 6 weeks. The Giants cut wide receiver Darius Slayton. And Atlanta officially named quarterback Tua Tagovailoa as their Week 1 starter. Cooper Rush will be the Week 1 backup. In women's basketball, Team USA at the World Cup whipped winless Czechia 105-64. At the U.S. Open, Coco Gauff won her fourth-round match, but Naomi Osaka was eliminated by number 2 Elena Rybakina. The late-night ball game went to the A's with a run bottom of the ninth, 6-5 over Toronto. The Dodgers won their fifth straight. Boston won its fifth in a row. Philadelphia 1-0 over the Atlanta Braves.
3: Overnight into early morning, expect mostly cloudy skies with lows near 65. Rain looks likely today, though accumulation should stay under a quarter inch, with highs in the upper 70s and a light south wind near 10. That rain continues tonight, with about half an inch expected and lows settling into the upper 60s. Tomorrow brings a few clouds, temperatures again reaching the upper 70s, and winds shifting west at 15.
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2: In college football at Florida State Monday night, 19th-ranked SMU was a winner 27-24 on a short field goal in the final minute. The Mustangs had 585 yards, but four turnovers as well. There was a power outage delay at the start, so kickoff came at 9:15 p.m. Eastern time. Dallas Cowboys guard Tyler Smith will have thumb surgery and miss 4 to 6 weeks. The Giants cut wide receiver Darius Slayton. And Atlanta officially named quarterback Tua Tagovailoa as their week one starter. Cooper Rush will be the week one backup. In women's basketball, Team USA at the World Cup whipped winless Czechia 105-64. At the U.S. Open, Coco Gauff won her fourth round match, but Naomi Osaka was eliminated by number two Elena Rybakina. The late night ball game went to the A's with a run bottom of the ninth, 6-5 over Toronto. The Dodgers won their fifth straight. Boston won its fifth in a row. Philadelphia 1-0 over the Atlanta Braves.
3: Overnight into early morning, expect mostly cloudy skies with lows near 65. Rain looks likely today, though accumulation should stay under a quarter inch, with highs in the upper 70s and a light south wind near 10. That rain continues tonight, with about half an inch expected and lows settling into the upper 60s. Tomorrow brings a few clouds, temperatures again reaching the upper 70s, and winds shifting west at 15.
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In the beginning, a guy named Les Paul picked up a guitar, and we sort of took it from there. 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
2: In college football at Florida State Monday night, 19th-ranked SMU was a winner 27-24 on a short field goal in the final minute. The Mustangs had 585 yards, but four turnovers as well. There was a power outage delay at the start, so kickoff came at 9:15 p.m. Eastern time. Dallas Cowboys guard Tyler Smith will have thumb surgery and miss 4 to 6 weeks. The Giants cut wide receiver Darius Slayton, and Atlanta officially named quarterback Tua Tagovailoa as their week one starter. Cooper Rush will be the week one backup. In women's basketball, Team USA at the World Cup whipped winless Czechia 105-64. At the U.S. Open, Coco Gauff won her fourth round match, but Naomi Osaka was eliminated by number two Elena Rybakina. The late night ball game went to the A's with a run bottom of the ninth, 6-5 over Toronto. The Dodgers won their fifth straight. Boston won its fifth in a row. Philadelphia 1-0 over the Atlanta Braves.
3: Overnight into early morning, expect mostly cloudy skies with lows near 65. Rain looks likely today, though accumulation should stay under a quarter inch, with highs in the upper 70s and a light south wind near 10. That rain continues tonight, with about half an inch expected and lows settling into the upper 60s. Tomorrow brings a few clouds, temperatures again reaching the upper 70s, and winds shifting west at 15.
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2: In college football at Florida State Monday night, 19th-ranked SMU was a winner 27-24 on a short field goal in the final minute. The Mustangs had 585 yards, but four turnovers as well. There was a power outage delay at the start, so kickoff came at 9:15 p.m. Eastern time. Dallas Cowboys guard Tyler Smith will have thumb surgery and miss 4 to 6 weeks. The Giants cut wide receiver Darius Slayton, and Atlanta officially named

0: Light south wind near 10. That rain continues tonight, with about half an inch expected, and lows settling into the upper 60s. Tomorrow brings a few clouds, temperatures again reaching the upper 70s, and winds shifting west at 15.
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0: Women's basketball team USA at the World Cup whipped winless Czechia 105-64. At the U.S. Open, Coco Gauff won her fourth round match, but Naomi Osaka was eliminated by number two Elena Rybakina. The late night ball game went to the A's with a run bottom of the ninth, 6-5 over Toronto. The Dodgers won their fifth straight. Boston won its fifth in a row. Philadelphia 1-0 over the Atlanta Braves.
1: Overnight into early morning, expect mostly cloudy skies with lows near 65. Rain looks likely today, though accumulation should stay under a quarter inch, with highs in the upper 70s and a light south wind near 10. That rain continues tonight, with about half an inch expected and lows settling into the upper 60s. Tomorrow brings a few clouds, temperatures again reaching the upper 70s, and winds shifting west at 15.
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Jones Jet and the Blackhearts 94.5 TMB early on Tuesday morning. Cloudy skies today, scattered showers and thunderstorms quite likely, high 78. Winds out of the south at 15 to 20. Showers and thunderstorms quite likely tonight, 68. Sun, clouds, nice day tomorrow, 79. Thursday, sunshine, high 76. 94.5 TMB.

0: 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Temperatures right now feeling pretty good. 67 in La Crosse, 69 at West Salem, Blackfoot Falls 65. It's 70 degrees in Sparta. Nice morning in Toma with 64. 62 degrees in Nisida, 63 in Mauston. 94.5 TMB.
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3: In college football at Florida State Monday night, 19th-ranked SMU was a winner 27-24 on a short field goal in the final minute. The Mustangs had 585 yards, but four turnovers as well. There was a power outage delay at the start, so kickoff came at 9:15 p.m. Eastern time. Dallas Cowboys guard Tyler Smith will have thumb surgery and miss 4 to 6 weeks. The Giants cut wide receiver Darius Slayton. And Atlanta officially named quarterback Tua Tagovailoa as their week one starter. Cooper Rush will be the Week 1 backup. In women's basketball, Team USA at the World Cup whipped winless Czechia 105-64. At the U.S. Open, Coco Gauff won her fourth-round match, but Naomi Osaka was eliminated by number 2 Elena Rybakina. The late-night ball game went to the A's with a run bottom of the ninth, 6-5 over Toronto. The Dodgers won their fifth straight. Boston won its fifth in a row. Philadelphia 1-0 over the Atlanta Braves.
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6: Expect steady rain today, about a quarter inch, with an isolated thunderstorm mixed in. Highs near 80, winds south at 15. This evening still carries a slight chance of rain and thunderstorms, close to a quarter inch of accumulation, with late night lows near 68. Tomorrow brings some clouds, temps again in the upper 70s, winds turning west at 10. Tomorrow night turns clear, lows in the low 50s.
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0: 94.5 TMB, Tuesday morning. I'm Bill Mitchell, back after a very long Labor Day holiday weekend. Hope you had a good one. Partly cloudy today, scattered showers and thunderstorms quite likely, high 78. Winds out of the south at 15 to 20. Showers and thunderstorms likely tonight, low 68. Partly sunny tomorrow, 79. Thursday looks nice, sunshine, high 76. 94.5 TMB.
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0: 94.5 TMB. Labor Day sold out yesterday at American Family Field. A big crowd. Brewers beat the Cubs 4-3. Best series in baseball. Brewers and Cubs will play again tonight. First pitch is going to be at 6:40.
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3: Central High School will be closed today after a water pipe burst over the weekend. It happened in a third floor water closet, leading to classroom water damage on all three floors and in the main office. Officials are hopeful the school will reopen tomorrow. No one was injured and all residents

0: were able to be evacuated, but a La Crosse woman was arrested after police say she set a fire in a combined 8-story commercial and residential building in the 300 block of Main Street early Saturday morning. 34-year-old Courtney Halverson was arrested Saturday night. The fire department got a report of an alarm and odor of smoke and found smoke on the alley side of the building Saturday morning just after 6 o'clock. No one was injured after a report of a person suffering a mental health crisis in the parking lot of First Free Church in Onalaska Saturday evening. People attending a service at the time were asked to stay inside the church, and the church driveway was blocked. The person suffering the crisis left with a family member. One firefighter suffered a heat-related illness after a fire at a Holman home Sunday morning. No residents were hurt. It happened at a Cliffview Drive home between South Holman Drive and Sand Lake Road. The fire department got a report of smoke coming from the home. The fire happened in the home's basement. The family's dog was rescued. Monroe County Sheriff Wes Revels is going to mount a write-in campaign for the seat in November after announcing his retirement in March. The retirement was to kick in January after his second term came to an end. Revels endorsed current Chief Deputy Chris Weaver when he announced his retirement. Weaver lost last month's Republican primary to Tomah business owner and former county jail sergeant Mike Krause, 63-37%. Revels talks about why he changed from planning to retire to now running as a write-in.
1: Was I dissatisfied with the outcome of the election? Absolutely. Was I looking for somebody with excellent qualifications to be able to replace me? Absolutely, I was. Now, after the primary, I have had people approach me and wonder what their options are now, in that their feeling is that they personally, along with their friends and family, don't have an option. So there isn't really anything nefarious about my decision to run as a write-in, because quite frankly, I know it's extremely difficult to win a write-in campaign.
0: Revels says others besides those that have approached him will also now have an option in November, and they'll run a professional campaign without nastiness. No Democrat is running in November. And now you're up to date. Craig Otto, Magnum Media News.
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3: Expect steady rain today, about a quarter inch, with an isolated thunderstorm mixed in. Highs near 80, winds south at 15. This evening still carries a slight chance of rain and thunderstorms, close to a quarter inch of accumulation, with late night lows near 68. Tomorrow brings some clouds, temps again in the upper 70s, winds turning west at 10. Tomorrow night turns clear, lows in the low 50s.
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0: 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Today's the 8th day of September. 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

0: Com.
1: Expect steady rain today, about a quarter inch, with an isolated thunderstorm mixed in. Highs near 80, winds south at 15. This evening still carries a slight chance of rain and thunderstorms, close to a quarter inch of accumulation, with late night lows near 68. Tomorrow brings some clouds, temps again in the upper 70s, winds turning west at 10. Tomorrow night turns clear, lows in the low 50s.
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Scattered showers and thunderstorms today, high 80. Chance for rain tonight, low 67. Sun, clouds, another chance for rain tomorrow, high 81. Thursday, sunshine, high 77.

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2: Central High School will be closed today after a water pipe burst over the weekend. It happened in a third floor water closet, leading to classroom water damage on all three floors and in the main office. Officials are hopeful the school will reopen tomorrow. No one was injured and all residents were able to be evacuated, but a La Crosse woman was arrested after police say she set a fire in a combined 8-story commercial and residential building in the 300 block of Main Street early Saturday morning. 34-year-old Courtney Halverson was arrested Saturday night. The fire department got a report of an alarm and odor of smoke and found smoke on the alley side of the building Saturday morning just after 6 o'clock. No one was injured after a report of a person suffering a mental health crisis in the parking lot of First Free Church in Onalaska Saturday evening. People attending a service at the time were asked to stay inside the church, and the church driveway was blocked. The person suffering the crisis left with a family member. More information has been released on the Illinois man found guilty Thursday of 5 counts of sexual assault of drunk victims and 2 counts of burglary while working at a Tomo hotel in 2023. Former Clarion Point Hotel clerk, 31-year-old Venkatesh Nalabathula, was convicted after a 4-day trial. The jury deliberated for just over 3 hours. Nalabathula faces up to 165 years in prison. Sentencing has not been set yet. A Black River Falls man pled no contest to child enticement and a second child sex-related felony Friday in Chippewa County. 39-year-old

0: Peter Yang is scheduled to be sentenced December 4th. Charges of child sexual assault and using a computer to facilitate a child sex crime were dropped in a plea deal but will be considered in sentencing. A La Crosse halfway house resident charged with three counts of sexual assault with use of force in Monroe County in April will be in court for a preliminary hearing this afternoon. 54-year-old Charlie Diaz's record includes a 2009 La Crosse County conviction for child sexual assault, for which he served 15 years in prison. He faces up to 46 years in prison on the current charges. Monroe County Sheriff Wes Revels is going to mount a write-in campaign for the seat in November after announcing his retirement in March. The retirement was to kick in January after his second term came to an end. Revels endorsed current Chief Deputy Chris Weaver when he announced his retirement. Weaver lost last month's Republican primary to Tomah business owner and former county jail sergeant Mike Krause, 63-37%. Revels talks about why he changed from planning to retire to now running as a write-in.
1: Was I dissatisfied with the outcome of the election? Absolutely. Was I looking for somebody with excellent qualifications to be able to replace me? Absolutely, I was. Now, after the primary, I have had people approach me and wonder what their options are now, in that their feeling is that they personally, along with their friends and family, don't have an option. So there isn't really anything nefarious about my decision to run as a write-in, because quite frankly, I know it's extremely difficult to win a write-in campaign.
0: Revels says others besides those that have approached him will also now have an option in November, and they'll run a professional campaign without nastiness. No Democrat is running in November. And now you're up to date. Craig Otto, Magnum Media News.
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4: Expect steady rain today, about a quarter inch, with an isolated thunderstorm mixed in. Highs near 80, winds south at 15. This evening still carries a slight chance of rain and thunderstorms, close to a quarter inch of accumulation, with late night lows near 68. Tomorrow brings some clouds, temps again in the upper 70s, winds turning west at 10. Tomorrow night turns clear, lows in the low 50s.
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94.5 TMB, Wisconsin Badger football team coming off that spanking by Notre Dame at Lambeau Field over the weekend. 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

0: you too on 94.5 TMB. Have you stayed in a hotel lately? My wife and I had a hotel stay over this past weekend. According to hotel staff, the most commonly forgotten items left behind in rooms are phone chargers, bathing suits, and sex toys.
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10: Craig Otto, Magnum Media Sports. Homa High School grad Connor Prelip made a second straight appearance in relief for the Twins at Detroit yesterday afternoon. Prelip came in after ace Joe Ryan pitched the first four innings. Prelip went the final four innings, allowing a two-run homer in his first inning of work, then three scoreless innings to give the Twins a shot at a comeback win. Prelip allowed five hits with five strikeouts and no walks. Ryan took the loss. Prelip got a no decision. Prelip threw 45 of his 68 pitches for strikes. For the season, Prelip is now 4-7 with a 5.25 ERA. He's gone 108 innings, allowing 107 hits, with 116 strikeouts and 40 walks. Prelip is in line to make his next appearance Sunday afternoon at home against the Indians. Homa Girls Golf is up to 12th in Division I in the latest state coaches rankings. That's up from 13th a week ago. Homa is tied for 12th with fellow sectional team Wanakee. Another sectional team, DeForest, is ranked 4th. The top two teams in each sectional advance to state. This fall's third-to-last MVC meet goes off today at 1 o'clock at Drugan's. Top three teams in each of the first three meets have been Homa, Onalaska, and Holman. Homa's Cameron Urshley leads the season-long individual standings by 7 points over teammate Karma Hasselberger, 11.5 points over teammate Caden Schulze, 13.5 points over Sparta's Laney Huntington, and 14 points over Onalaska's Becca Moore. Holman's Serene Mather is 6th, 5 points behind Moore. Homa's Piper Matheson is 7th, 6.5 points behind Moore. 12 Western Wisconsin teams are ranked or receiving votes in the first state cross-country polls. West Salem's girls are ranked 2nd in D2. Brookwood's boys are ranked 2nd in D3. Westby's girls are ranked 3rd in D3. Westby's boys are ranked 4th. Holman's boys and girls are ranked 10th in D1. Brookwood's girls are ranked 10th in D3. Aquinas' girls are ranked 11th in D2. Receiving votes are Bangor's girls in D3 and the Logan GET and Mauston boys in D2. The Brewers beat the Cubs 4-3 yesterday. Luis Lara made another leaping catch at the wall, and Jackson Churio made a diving catch in the gap for the final two outs, sandwiching a long PCA homer. Churio's two-run single keyed a three-run bottom of the eighth that gave the Brewers their first lead. Game two is tonight at 6:40. Jacob Mizorowski and David Peterson. Wisconsin football lost 41-13 at Lambeau Field to Notre Dame Sunday night. Craig Otto, Magnum Media Sports.
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94.5 TMB, scattered showers and thunderstorms moving through the area today. High 80, winds out of the southeast at 5 to 15. Showers and thunderstorms are likely tonight, low 67. Sun, clouds, another chance for rain tomorrow, high 81. Thursday, sunshine, high 77.

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3: Central High School will be closed today after a water pipe burst over the weekend. It happened in a third floor water closet, leading to classroom water damage on all three floors and in the main office. Officials are hopeful the school will reopen tomorrow. No one was injured and all residents were able to be evacuated, but a La Crosse woman was arrested after police say she set a fire in a combined eight-story commercial and residential building in the 300 block of Main Street early Saturday morning. 34-year-old Courtney Halverson was arrested Saturday night. The fire department got a report of an alarm and odor of smoke and found smoke on the alley side of the building Saturday morning, just after 6 o'clock. No one was injured after a report of a person suffering a mental health crisis in the parking lot of First Free Church in Onalaska Saturday evening. People attending a service at the time were asked to stay inside the church, and the church driveway was blocked. The person suffering the crisis left with a family member. One firefighter suffered a heat-related illness after a fire at a Holman home Sunday morning. No residents were hurt. It happened at a Cliffview Drive home between South Holman Drive and Sand Lake Road. The fire department got a report of smoke coming from the home. The fire happened in the home's basement. The family's dog was rescued. Monroe County Sheriff Wes Revels is going to mount a write-in campaign for the seat in November after announcing his retirement in March. The retirement was to kick in January after his second term came to an end. Revels endorsed current Chief Deputy Chris Weaver when he announced his retirement. Weaver lost last month's Republican primary to Toma business owner and former county jail sergeant Mike Krause, 63-37%. Revels talks about why he changed from planning to retire to now running as a write-in.
4: Was I dissatisfied with the outcome of the election? Absolutely. Was I looking for somebody with excellent qualifications to be able to replace me? Absolutely, I was. Now, after the primary, I have had people approach me and wonder what their options are now, in that their feeling is that they personally, along with their friends and family, don't have an option. So there isn't really anything nefarious about my decision.

0: run as a write-in, because quite frankly, I know it's extremely difficult to win a write-in campaign.
1: Revels says others besides those that have approached him will also now have an option in November, and they'll run a professional campaign without nastiness. No Democrat is running in November. And now you're up to date. Craig Otto, Magnum Media News.
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3: Expect steady rain today, about a quarter inch, with an isolated thunderstorm mixed in. Highs near 80, winds south at 15. This evening still carries a slight chance of rain and thunderstorms, close to a quarter inch of accumulation, with late night lows near 68. Tomorrow brings some clouds, temps again in the upper 70s, winds turning west at 10. Tomorrow night turns clear, lows in the low 50s.
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0: The Doors on 94.5 TMB. Best series in baseball underway right now. Brewers and Cubs at American Family Field. Yesterday, Brewers beat the Cubs 4-3. Nice going, guys. Brewers lead the NL Central, and they will do it again tonight. First pitch, Brewers and Cubs, 6:40.
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94.5 TMB, Motor City Madman, Ted Nugent. Sun clouds today, high 80. Winds out of the southeast at 5 to 15. Could see some more rain tonight, low 67. Partly sunny tomorrow, 81. Thursday, sunshine and a high 77.

80, winds out of the southeast at 5 to 15. Could see some more rain tonight, low 67. Partly sunny tomorrow, 81. Thursday, sunshine and a high 77.

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3: Central High School will be closed today after a water pipe burst over the weekend. It happened in a third floor water closet, leading to classroom water damage on all three floors and in the main office. Officials are hopeful the school will reopen tomorrow. No one was injured and all residents were able to be evacuated, but a La Crosse woman was arrested after police say she set a fire in a combined eight-story commercial and residential building in the 300 block of Main Street early Saturday morning. 34-year-old Courtney Halverson was arrested Saturday night. The fire department got a report of an alarm and odor of smoke and found smoke on the alley side of the building Saturday morning, just after 6 o'clock. No one was injured after a report of a person suffering a mental health crisis in the parking lot of First Free Church in Onalaska Saturday evening. People attending a service at the time were asked to stay inside the church, and the church driveway was blocked. The person suffering the crisis left with a family member. More information has been released on the Illinois man found guilty Thursday of 5 counts of sexual assault of drunk victims and 2 counts of burglary while working at a Tomah hotel in 2023. Former Clarion Point hotel clerk, 31-year-old Venkatesh Nalabathula, was convicted after a 4-day trial. The jury deliberated for just over 3 hours. Nalabathula faces up to 165 years in prison. Sentencing has not been set yet. A Black River Falls man pled no contest to child enticement and a second child sex-related felony Friday in Chippewa County. 39-year-old Peter Yang is scheduled to be sentenced December 4th. Charges of child sexual assault and using a computer to facilitate a child sex crime were dropped in a plea deal but will be considered in sentencing. A La Crosse halfway house resident charged with 3 counts of sexual assault with use of force in Monroe County in April will be in court for a preliminary hearing this afternoon. 54-year-old Charlie Diaz's record includes a 2009 La Crosse County conviction for child sexual assault, for which he served 15 years in prison. He faces up to 46 years in prison on the current charges. Monroe County Sheriff Wes Revels is going to mount a write-in campaign for the seat in November after announcing his retirement in March. The retirement was to kick in January after his second term came to an end. Revels endorsed current Chief Deputy Chris Weaver when he announced his retirement. Weaver lost last month's Republican primary to Tomah business owner and former county jail sergeant Mike Krause, 63-37%. Revels talks about why he changed from planning to retire to now running as a write-in.
4: Was I dissatisfied with the outcome of the election? Absolutely. Was I looking for somebody with excellent qualifications to be able to replace me? Absolutely, I was. Now, after the primary, I have had people approach me and wonder what their options are now, in that their feeling is that they, personally, along with their friends and family, don't have an option. So there isn't really anything nefarious about my decision to run as a write-in, because quite frankly, I know it's extremely difficult to win a write-in campaign.
3: Revels says others besides those that have approached him will also now have an option in November, and they'll run a professional campaign without nastiness. No Democrat is running in November. And now you're up to date. Craig Otto, Magnum Media News.
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1: Expect steady rain today, about a quarter inch, with an isolated thunderstorm mixed in. Highs near 80, winds south at 15. This evening still carries a slight chance of rain and thunderstorms, close to a quarter inch of accumulation, with late night lows near 68. Tomorrow brings some clouds, temps again in the upper 70s, winds turning west at 10. Tomorrow night turns clear, lows in the low 50s.
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0: much for tuning in. I appreciate it. Have a fantastic day. 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
9: Craig Otto, Magnum Media Sports. Homa High School grad Connor Prelip made a second straight appearance in relief for the Twins at Detroit yesterday afternoon. Prelip came in after ace Joe Ryan pitched the first four innings. Prelip went the final four innings, allowing a two-run homer in his first inning of work, then three scoreless innings to give the Twins a shot at a comeback win. Prelip allowed five hits with five strikeouts and no walks. Ryan took the loss. Prelip got a no decision. Prelip threw 45 of his 68 pitches for strikes. For the season, Prelip is now 4-7 with a 5.25 ERA. He's gone 108 innings, allowing 107 hits, with 116 strikeouts and 40 walks. Prelip is in line to make his next appearance Sunday afternoon at home against the Indians. Homa Girls Golf is up to 12th in Division I in the latest state coaches rankings. That's up from 13th a week ago. Homa is tied for 12th with fellow sectional team Wanakee. Another sectional team, DeForest, is ranked 4th. The top two teams in each sectional advance to state. This fall's third-to-last MVC meet goes off today at 1 o'clock at Drugan's. Top three teams in each of the first three meets have been Toma, Onalaska, and Holman. Toma's Cameron Urshley leads the season-long individual standings by 7 points over teammate Karma Hasselberger, 11.5 points over teammate Caden Schulze, 13.5 points over Sparta's Laney Huntington, and 14 points over Onalaska's Becca Moore. Holman's Serene Mather is 6th, 5 points behind Moore. Homa's Piper Matheson is 7th, 6.5 points behind Moore. 12 Western Wisconsin teams are ranked or receiving votes in the first state cross-country polls. West Salem's girls are ranked 2nd in D2. Brookwood's boys are ranked 2nd in D3. Westby's girls are ranked 3rd in D3. Westby's boys are ranked 4th. Holman's boys and girls are ranked 10th in D1. Rookwood's girls are ranked 10th in D3. Aquinas' girls are ranked 11th in D2. Receiving votes are Bangor's girls in D3 and the Logan GET and Mauston boys in D2. The Brewers beat the Cubs 4-3 yesterday. Luis Lara made another leaping catch at the wall, and Jackson Churio made a diving catch in the gap for the final two outs, sandwiching a long PCA homer. Churio's two-run single keyed a three-run bottom of the eighth that gave the Brewers their first lead. Game two is tonight at 6:40. Jacob Mizorowski and David Peterson. Wisconsin football lost 41-13 at Lambeau Field to Notre Dame Sunday night. Craig Otto, Magnum Media Sports.
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Classic Rock 94.5 TMB Meatloaf. Welcome to the Midday Mike session for this Tuesday. Hope you had a good weekend. That was nice out there. It's

some rain around the listening area, but nothing bad. Yeah, I got my yard work done. Was getting behind on that one, but finally made her. Now, just got a nice short week here, and I'm going to be golfing Friday here with the Toma Chamber crew, then it's going to be a fun time. So, anyway, you're here for music, not to listen to me chat, so let's get busy here. Kiss, Def Leppard, David Essex, and Styx on 94.5 DMB.

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0: 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I have Boston. 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
4: 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Crowley raised property taxes in Milwaukee County.
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0: 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Area Sports with Craig Otto is coming your way here shortly. 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
1: It's the celebration of the 65th Oktoberfest in La Crosse, September 24th through the 27th. 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

0: Craig Otto, Magnum Media Sports. Houma High School grad Connor Prelip made a second straight appearance in relief for the Twins at Detroit yesterday afternoon. Prelip came in after ace Joe Ryan pitched the first four innings. Prelip went the final four innings, allowing a two-run homer in his first inning of work, then three scoreless innings to give the Twins a shot at a comeback win. Prelip allowed five hits with five strikeouts and no walks. Ryan took the loss. Prelip got a no decision. Prelip threw 45 of his 68 pitches for strikes. For the season, Prelip is now 4-7 with a 5.25 ERA. He's gone 108 innings, allowing 107 hits, with 116 strikeouts and 40 walks. Prelip is in line to make his next appearance Sunday afternoon at home against the Indians. Houma Girls Golf is up to 12th in Division I in the latest state coaches rankings. That's up from 13th a week ago. Houma is tied for 12th with fellow sectional team Wanakee. Another sectional team, DeForest, is ranked 4th. The top two teams in each sectional advance to state. This fall's third-to-last MVC meet goes off today at 1 o'clock at Drugan's. Top three teams in each of the first three meets have been Houma, Onalaska, and Holman. Houma's Cameron Ursley leads the season-long individual standings by 7 points over teammate Karma Hasselberger, 11.5 points over teammate Caden Schulze, 13.5 points over Sparta's Laney Huntington, and 14 points over Onalaska's Becca Moore. Holman's Serene Mather is 6th, 5 points behind Moore. Houma's Piper Matheson is 7th, 6.5 points behind Moore. 12 Western Wisconsin teams are ranked or receiving votes in the first state cross-country polls. West Salem's girls are ranked 2nd in D2. Brookwood's boys are ranked 2nd in D3. Westby's girls are ranked 3rd in D3. Westby's boys are ranked 4th. Holman's boys and girls are ranked 10th in D1. Brookwood's girls are ranked 10th in D3. Aquinas' girls are ranked 11th in D2. Receiving votes are Bangor's girls in D3 and the Logan GET and Mauston boys in D2. The Brewers beat the Cubs 4-3 yesterday. Luis Lara made another leaping catch at the wall, and Jackson Churio made a diving catch in the gap for the final two outs, sandwiching a long PCA homer. Churio's two-run single keyed a three-run bottom of the eighth that gave the Brewers their first lead. Game two is tonight at 6:40. Jacob Mizorowski and David Peterson. Wisconsin football lost 41-13 at Lambeau Field to Notre Dame Sunday night. Craig Otto, Magnum Media Sports.
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2: Rain moves in today with close to a quarter inch expected and a brief thunderstorm in the mix. Highs near 78, south winds at 15. That rain sticks around tonight, another quarter inch or so likely with an isolated thunderstorm possible, lows in the upper 60s. Tomorrow brings a few clouds, temps back in the upper 70s as winds turn west at 10. Tomorrow night, clear skies with lows in the low 50s.
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This reminder for you, this Thursday through Sunday, the Adams County Fair in Friendship. 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

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All right, what's up for you next here? I have Billy Idol, Bon Jovi, The Babies, and Aerosmith on Classic Rock 94.5 TMB.

a guy named Les Paul picked up a guitar. 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

0: 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The Odyssey. You seen that yet? Well, they extended their IMAX run until the end of this month. Which, too bad, because it takes 2 months just to watch the whole doggone show. So, yeah. Apparently, you haven't seen it then, have you? No. Go once. Sneak in some snacks, too. Maybe a birthday cake, because it's a long time. I got an information break for you. And then, coming up, Jackson Browne. See if I can get the Tubes in here. Black Sabbath. Bruce Springsteen. Grand Funk. And Led Zeppelin on 94.5 TMB.
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0: 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In just a minute here, we're going to check in with Craig Otto from the newsroom, and he's going to give you a little taste as to what's coming up for his lunchtime report here today with Area News Stories. We're going to go over our midday weather. Then the lunch hour starts with Alice Cooper, Steve Miller Band, and some Van Halen on Classic Rock 94.5 TMB.
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4: Hello, these are the stories we're working on for you today. An injunction hearing to possibly extend a temporary restraining order against the man who murdered and raped an Onalaska woman at her home in 1982 will be held tomorrow morning in Monroe County Court. The temporary restraining order against 77-year-old Terrence Shaw was granted 13 days ago and served to him at his home northwest of Sparta 11 days ago. Shaw was sentenced to life in prison plus 20 years but was released in 2021. No one was injured and all residents were able to be evacuated, but a La Crosse woman was arrested after police say she set a fire in a combined 8-story commercial and residential building in the 300 block of Main Street early Saturday morning. 34-year-old Courtney Halverson was arrested Saturday night. The fire department got a report of an alarm and odor of smoke and found smoke on the alley side of the building Saturday morning just after 6 o'clock. We'll have those stories coming up.
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6: Rain moves in today with close to a quarter inch expected and a brief thunderstorm in the mix. Highs near 78, south winds at 15. That rain sticks around tonight, another quarter inch or so likely with an isolated thunderstorm possible, lows in the upper 60s. Tomorrow brings a few clouds, temps back in the upper 70s as winds turn west at 10. Tomorrow night, clear skies with lows in the low 50s.
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Classic Rock 94.5 TMB, Alice Cooper. Oh, let's see here. Oh, this Friday through Sunday, the 79th Annual Cashton Community Club's Fall Festival. Yes, in the Cashton Village Park. Full weekend there of events. They've got antique tractor pull there Friday night at 7. Saturday, the fire department has a pancake breakfast from 7 till 11 at the fire station. There's a 5K fun runner walk, a volleyball, kickball, cornhole, dart tournaments, bingo, arts and crafts, farmers market, snowmobile. Good heavens, they just got a ton of things there. Go to Facebook and in the search, Cashton Fall Fest. You'll see the whole list in there. Boy, yeah, they got a big fireworks show that's going to be going on as well. So, yeah, check it out. Cashton Fall Fest. Now, let's check out what I've got waiting here. I've got Fleetwood Mac, Pat Benatar, Foghat, and Guns N' Roses on 94.5 TMB.

0: 94.5 TMB Fleetwood Mac. That's bringing us to news time. We're going to shut the music down here for a couple of minutes as Craig Otto presents his area news stories. We'll go over the midday weather. Then it's right back to the music we go. So stick around. The Rolling Stones will be coming your way. 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
2: An injunction hearing to possibly extend a temporary restraining order against the man who murdered and raped an Onalaska woman at her home in 1982 will be held tomorrow morning in Monroe County Court. The temporary restraining order against 77-year-old Terrence Shaw was granted 13 days ago and served to him at his home northwest of Sparta 11 days ago. Shaw was sentenced to life in prison plus 20 years, but was released in 2021. No one was injured and all residents were able to be evacuated, but a La Crosse woman was arrested after police say she set a fire in a combined 8-story commercial and residential building in the 300 block of Main Street early Saturday morning. 34-year-old Courtney Halverson was arrested Saturday night. The fire department got a report of an alarm and odor of smoke and found smoke on the alley side of the building Saturday morning, just after 6 o'clock. More information has been released on the Illinois man found guilty Thursday of 5 counts of sexual assault of drunk victims and 2 counts of burglary while working at a Toma hotel in 2023. Former Clarion Point hotel clerk 31-year-old Venkatesh Nalabathula was convicted after a 4-day trial. The jury deliberated for just over 3 hours. Nalabathula faces up to 165 years in prison. Sentencing has not been set yet. A Black River Falls man pled no contest to child enticement.

0: a second child sexoided felony Friday in Chippewa County. 39-year-old Peter Yang is scheduled to be sentenced December 4th. Charges of child sexual assault and using a computer to facilitate a child sex crime were dropped in a plea deal but will be considered in sentencing. Monroe County Sheriff Wes Revels is going to mount a write-in campaign for the seat in November after announcing his retirement in March. The retirement was to kick in January after his second term came to an end. Revels endorsed current Chief Deputy Chris Weaver when he announced his retirement. Weaver lost last month's Republican primary to Tomah business owner and former county jail sergeant Mike Krause, 63-37%. Revels talks about why he changed from planning to retire to now running as a write-in.
1: Was I dissatisfied with the outcome of the election? Absolutely. Was I looking for somebody with excellent qualifications to be able to replace me? Absolutely, I was. Now, after the primary, I have had people approach me and wonder what their options are now, in that their feeling is that they personally, along with their friends and family, don't have an option. So there isn't really anything nefarious about my decision to run as a write-in, because quite frankly, I know it's extremely difficult to win a write-in campaign.
0: Revels says others besides those that have approached him will also now have an option in November, and they'll run a professional campaign without nastiness. No Democrat is running in November. And now you're up to date. Craig Otto, Magnum Media News.
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3: Rain moves in today with close to a quarter inch expected and a brief thunderstorm in the mix. Highs near 78, south winds at 15. That rain sticks around tonight, another quarter inch or so likely with an isolated thunderstorm possible, lows in the upper 60s. Tomorrow brings a few clouds, temps back in the upper 70s as winds turn west at 10. Tomorrow night, clear skies with lows in the low 50s.
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11: That's Democrat David Crowley's plan. 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Crowley raised property taxes in Milwaukee County.
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Ready for a block party? 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The Neighborhood Block Party at Recreation Park in Toma, put on by the Toma Rotary Club. 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The Hot Cake Hustle 5K Run Walk, that'll begin at 8. 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A bike rodeo at 9. Car, truck, motorcycle show from noon to 2. 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Again, this Saturday. Don't miss out. 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

0: 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Crosby, Stills, Nash & Young. You'll also be hearing from Nirvana, Judas Priest, and some Def Leppard on Classic Rock 94.5 TMB.
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8: Rain moves in today with close to a quarter inch expected and a brief thunderstorm in the mix. Highs near 78, south winds at 15. That rain sticks around tonight. Another

0: quarter inch or so likely with an isolated thunderstorm possible, lows in the upper 60s. Tomorrow brings a few clouds, temps back in the upper 70s as winds turn west at 10. Tomorrow night, clear skies with lows in the low 50s.
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4: 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Crowley raised property taxes in Milwaukee County.
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94.5 TMB with Phil Collins. Coming up September 16th and 17th, got a two-day blood drive at Recreation Park in Tomah. Blood levels are remaining low, and officials at Tomah Health and Versity Blood Center, Wisconsin, are asking residents to donate blood between noon and 5 both days. All right, so to donate blood, you must be in good health, at least 17 and at least 110 pounds. All right, I'm reading too many numbers here. And then you got to have a photo ID. 16-year-olds can also donate with parental consent. And if you'd like to set up a time to donate, tomahealth.org is where you need to go. All right. Thank you so much for giving. Now I have Van Halen, Blue Oyster Cult, Bruce Springsteen, Pink Cadillac, The Scorpions with No One Like You. Oh, I was reading something about the Scorpions. Where was it? Oh, right here. They canceled their tour for this year. Yeah, the National Weather Service predicted an active storm season, so I guess we'll still be rocked like a hurricane no matter what. Here are the Scorpions on Classic Rock 94.5 TMB.

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0: Classic Rock 94.5 TMB, Leonard Skinner. Now, have an information break for you, and then we're going to get ready for my final set for this Tuesday. I do have Foreigner lined up here, the Police, and some Pat Benatar. Midday Mike saying thanks so much for joining me on this Tuesday, which took me forever to quit saying Monday, but yeah. So, you folks have yourself a great rest of the day. Do stick around. Jason Drew's ready to rock you through the rest of the afternoon and into those evening hours. Back with you again tomorrow at 10 a.m. Have yourself a great rest of the day and continue to rock on Classic Rock 94.5 TMB.
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16: Rain moves in today with close to a quarter inch expected and a brief thunderstorm in the mix. Highs near 78, south winds at 15. That rain sticks around tonight, another quarter inch or so likely with an isolated thunderstorm possible, lows in the upper 60s. Tomorrow brings a few clouds, temps back in the upper 70s as winds turn west at 10. Tomorrow night, clear skies with lows in the low 50s.
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Classic Rock, 94.5 TMB, and there's one from Foreigner. Good afternoon, I'm Jason Drew. Hopefully you had a good holiday weekend. I know some of us had to work yesterday. Yeah, you kind of got the short end of the stick for a Labor Day. We'll get to Tom Petty as well as Heart and the Knack. Here's AC/DC.

0: 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There is Tom Petty. I'm Jason Drew. Just when you thought fair season is over, no, it is not. 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
5: Today, look for rain with around a quarter inch of accumulation and maybe a thunderstorm or two. Highs near 78 and south winds around 10. Tonight, that chance of rain lingers with a rumble of thunder possible. Lows dip into the upper 60s under southwest winds near 10. Tomorrow brings partly cloudy skies, a high in the low 80s, and west winds at 10.
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0: There's Elton John. It's classic rock. 94.5 TMB. Well, this weekend, it's Caxton Community Club's Fall Fest in the Caxton Village Park. It's a full weekend of fun, including an antique tractor pull Friday night at 7 o'clock. Then you have the pancake breakfast Saturday morning. Bingo, a cornhole and dart tournament, a kickball and volleyball tournament, farmer's market, a snowmobile show, plus the Caxton FFA Farm Toy Show and antique tractor pull. Plenty of things for the kids to do, and then you do have live music come Saturday with the Lead Canaries, and then High Mileage from 8 to midnight, plus fireworks at dusk. Sunday, they'll continue with the parade at 12:30. More information, go to their Facebook page. 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
2: 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Occasionally, it's resentment.
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2: Two women are accused of defrauding Wisconsin Medicaid.
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4: Property taxes statewide saw the largest increase in more than 3 decades.
0: That's Democrat David Crowley's plan. Crowley and the Democrats seem more interested in raising taxes to fund fraud than fight fraud. Crowley raised property taxes in Milwaukee County.
5: Crowley recommends increasing the property tax levy.
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0: 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There is Ram Jam. I'm Jason Drew. 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
6: That's Democrat David Crowley's plan. 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Crowley raised property taxes in Milwaukee County.
11: Crowley recommends increasing the property tax levy.
6: David Crowley even wants to expand the fraud-ridden state Medicaid program.
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14: Today, look for rain with around a quarter inch of accumulation and maybe a thunderstorm or two. Highs near 78 and south winds around 10. Tonight, that chance of rain lingers with a rumble of thunder possible. Lows dip into the upper 60s under southwest winds near 10. Tomorrow brings partly cloudy skies, a high in the low 80s, and west winds at 10.
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0: Classic Rock 94.5 TMB, one from David Bowie. Well, it gets underway this weekend, technically Friday through Sunday, the 79th annual Caxton Community Club's Fall Fest in the Caxton Village Park. 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

0: 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I'm Jason Drew. Fair time continues this weekend, Thursday through Sunday. 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
2: This evening, showers are possible with an isolated storm around. Lows in the upper 60s, southwest winds at 10. Tomorrow, skies turn variably cloudy with highs in the low 80s, winds out of the west at 10. Tomorrow night, skies clear out as lows settle into the low 50s. Thursday brings clear skies with highs in the mid 70s. Friday looks mostly clear with highs in the low 80s, winds shifting to the south at 15.

0: 94.5 TMB. There is Def Leppard. I'm Jason Drew. You're looking forward to the upcoming NFL football season. Gets underway tomorrow between the Patriots and the Seahawks, a rematch from last year's Super Bowl. We're looking at some record salaries this year. Joe Burrow, quarterback for the Bengals, he's set to make $55 million per year. But not everyone is making money in the NFL. Cheerleaders? They average about $150 per game. Can you believe that? And even the water boy makes around $50,000 per year.
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12: 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Crowley raised property taxes in Milwaukee County.
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Well, it was on this day back in 1990 that John Bon Jovi went number one on the U.S. singles chart with Blaze of Glory. The track originally appeared in the motion picture Young Guns 2 soundtrack, for which it was originally recorded. Here's a different one you might know. It's Classic Rock, 94.5 TMB.

0: 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There is Boston. Ladies, perhaps you may not have ever thought about this, but marriage can actually reduce hangovers. This comes from a study done out of Northwestern University, and they found that married women are 20% less likely to binge drink than when they were single. Putting a ring on it may prompt women to put their wilder days behind them, and knowing that your partner is watching may help keep each other's vices in check. Or not.
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2: This evening, showers are possible with an isolated storm around. Lows in the upper 60s, southwest winds at 10. Tomorrow, skies turn variably cloudy with highs in the low 80s, winds out of the west at 10. Tomorrow night, skies clear out as lows settle into the low 50s. Thursday brings clear skies with highs in the mid 70s. Friday looks mostly clear with highs in the low 80s, winds shifting to the south at 15.
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0: Classic Rock 94.5 TMB. There is Collective Soul. I'm Jason Drew. That's it for me. Yeah, it kind of feels like a Monday, doesn't it? But now we head into a Wednesday. You got to like these short weeks. Dylan, she's coming in next.
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